It's a lie, a fantasy we create about people and places as we'd like them to be. But you know what truth is? It's that little baby you're holding, and it's that man you fought with this morning, the same one you're going to make love with tonight.

myself to the five believe in you, in the dream of you. With all my heart and all my soul, that by sheer force of will, I could raise you from the ground. And without a sound, you'd appear and surrender to me.

me Mr. Fame. Call me what you like, as long as you call me time and again. Feel the presence of the aura of the man. Not to compare, lovely dying for a chance just to touch your hand or